Hello and welcome back to the Break Room. It is another week, always an exciting time here at Radio Adelaide. Yeah, kick back and enjoy. We've got a bit of energy today. I normally go with a more subdued. I find when it's really sunny, I just want to relax and I just imagine hammock, so it's all a bit cruisy. But today, we've got some bangers. We've got some bangers here for you. So without further ado,

All artists that are on today's show are local. They're all local. Australian, South Australian, right here, right now, right happening. And honestly, the vocals on that song, the Tullamarines, geez Louise, you're going to hear more of them from me because I dig it, I like it, and it makes my innards happy. What song do we have for you now? We have for you now, I kind of liked it. I was listening to it in the station, and it's Mum's favourite. It's called Jellyfish Rain. It's just a bit of fun, really. Get it in here.

expensive cars, pubic hair, parties, alcohol, domestic fights and incest, adolescent, hot, fast, messy sex in the south side, dark side, south of the freeway, them Logan kids used to hang out in that trashed out Rooster and Rib. Fast food, junk food, foul food, chunder, McDonald's, Kentucky, rail line thunder, tavern drive-in, you buy the piss, the grog we flog, they'll never miss, tall behind square one, it's hard to start, five-finger discount from the rich Kmart, the south side, the dark side. South of the freeway, them Logan kids used to hang out in that trashed out Rooster and Roo.

Angel Numbers, 10 Toes by Chris Brown. A beautiful, soulful track from his album 1111 that acts as a beautiful reminder of the subtle ways in which angels might communicate with us.

All the bird lives all different, but the moon is just the same. I still haven't grown to like mornings. Today I met a woman who shares your name.

maple tree has lost all its leaves. Haven't seen my family since Christmas, or been to the dentist since 2016. Oh, but it's not him that I'm missing.

0: Thank you.
1: That was Darling Heart and by Waylon Katz, who's tonight's song catcher guest, all the way from Toowoomba.
0: I hope no one tuned in just then to have a bit of a dance or a boogie or something like that. So we're all relaxing out there.
1: It's not always a dance show, is it, Adrian?
2: No, mostly, but not always. Now, we've mentioned the Rusty Pickups a number of times, but you weren't just playing your piano accordion in that band, or even just piano. You were actually contributing to the songwriting. Does that mean that they played some of your songs, or that you got involved in a collaborative way with writing?
0: A really great mixture. So some songs, especially later on in the piece, we could sit down and hang out and someone brings a couple of half-baked ideas and we write it up from scratch. But it was actually really great also because of the talent base of everyone else to be able to bring a song along and say, I like this, put it in front of them, and then run through a little bit, rework it, tweak it, make it into a Rusty Pickup song, no doubt. But yeah, kind of let something that I felt was good in my living room then become a Rusty song and kind of be on the stage. So, and the same was true for everyone else in that band. Definitely started off, like I mentioned before, Cookie, Michael Cook, started the band with a whole, he's got a lot of scribbled composition books and half-ripped notebooks lying around. So we started with a notebook full of his country songs. But from then we've all been able to contribute or to bring our things along. Which, although I probably say country band or folk band, the influences and skill sets are really different for everyone in the band. Like I said, Michael, country. But Lee Fielding, a real gun folk bluegrass banjo player, with a great kind of connection with old-time Americana. Aiden, we mentioned before that some of the jams in Toowoomba, the old-time jam, Aiden, the upright bass player, he runs that and is just... safe to say, obsessed with that kind of Appalachian mountain music stuff. So, and then Amelie, who joined the band a couple of years ago, it's kind of like white hot farts, bluegrass is her thing. So to be able to do all that, bring your song, have those influences added to it, have five-part harmonies added to it. Yep, really, really fun, really great.
2: Well, tell us about the first Rusty Pickup song we're about to play, which was Mr. Mary Read.
0: Yeah, I brought the lyric, or most of the lyric. You bring it and then it kind of changes. The tune to this song, the other boys wrote, particularly I think Lee, you'll hear it starts with this kind of banjo and guitar riffs running. That's where the song started. When it was an instrumental song and didn't know what to do with it yet, the original name for this one was Fettuccine Western, which everyone thought was very funny, but that didn't spark a great kind of great poetry. So, yeah, that one's anyone's listening. But I, once we started putting piano on there, and I think I like history and I like songs that are written about historical figures as a bit of a something to throw into the musical world, as well as really great love songs and our own stories. I think it's really great to have historical figures. So... this song struck me as having a bit of a piratey kind of pirate punk feel to it. So the lyric, the song's called Mr. Mary Read, and it's about the historical figure who Mary Read, from the golden age of piracy, kind of sailing around with Calico Jack and Anne Bonny and, kind of causing havoc, often impersonating a male sailor just to kind of, make that life possible. But there's some really great and I think quite funny the way that her story was kind of captured at the time in the British media and kind of cartoons and things like that. These moments, probably apocryphal, where there'll be some kind of pirate action or boarding or at the end there'll be this kind of picture of her pulling off her top and says, woman all along, and kind of take that and,
2: take
0: yeah. So that was the inspiration for the song. And it all came together pretty quick and ended up being just a really, really fun song to play out, and it goes down well at gigs.
1: Get your smiles ready, folks. Mr. Mary Read.

0: that, Meg Washington, all the way from Bluey, evidently.
1: Yeah.
0: Sometimes a character on that wonderful show.
1: Fantastic.
0: Which I think we Australians are good at selling ourselves short sometimes, and I think we've sold ourselves really badly short with, you know, the way we offloaded the merch and all the rest of it for that show, which is worth an absolute squillion.
1: Oh, I did hear a bit about that, yeah. Mm. Gosh, yeah. Yeah. Mm.
0: It is brilliant, though. It is brilliant. They've done a fantastic job of it.
1: That's a quality show. It's only very recently that I have had any excuse to watch Bluey with the arrival of my nephews, Oscar and August. But, yeah, glad they're there to let me go kind of see it. Yeah.
0: Mm, and, of course, Adrian, your grandparent duties, has gone to see them live. I mean, wow.
1: Actually met Louie and Bingo. That's amazing. Gosh.
0: I'll have to tell my grandkids. They'll be impressed, Adrian. Okie dokie. Next up, Haystack Mountain Hermits. I wonder what we're going to get here.
1: I'm again just noticing that my curating skills are pretty lackluster, so I don't know if I quite deserve the DJ Waylon Monica just yet, because this is going to be a bit of like kind of culture shock from that song to this one. But look, I could not do this list without including Haystack Mountain Hermits. These guys are a brilliant band. They're based in Queensland around Mount Tambourine kind of area, Gold Coast Interland. They're a legitimate family bluegrass country band. The songwriting is just fantastic there, as well as kind of hitting a lot of the real kind of, oh, there goes the banjo, boom, chicky, booky kind of beats. The songwriting's just great. They're world-class musicians. I don't know what the tips and tricks were for the guys kind of raising the kids, but they're very, very talented. And, again, a band who are very active, really giving this a go all around the folk scene, putting out songs. A lot of why, it's a bit of a kind of vibe shift, I guess you would say. They've done some great covers, so traditional songs as well as some kind of reimagining of recent songs. But this is the song that I had to include. It's a slow burn. It's a longer song and a very, very serious one about essentially the Anzac story. So there's a family connection to someone who's in the Light Horse. Kerry, who's kind of the band mum and actual mum, she wrote this song, and it's sung predominantly by Jackson, who plays the accordion, and a real story song. I don't need to tell you about the story because they lay it out so well. But by the second half of this song, when it gets to some of the chorus parts, like it's an absolute tearjerker. And it's,
0: I was going
1: to
0: say, you might need your tissues by the end, folks. Just be warned.
1: It is a Tamworth tradition for our band to sit at the back of the hall, upstairs at the Diggers Club, and to kind of tear up about Ebenezer the Horse at the end of this song. So very happy to be able to share that beautiful moment with everyone listening.

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ladies and gentlemen, and everybody in between. This is Chris Penny from Private Function. 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Still on top, baby!

Two versions of Gone with the Wind, a tune that was written inspired by the book and or the movie, but not actually featured in the movie. Anyway, that was Dave McAvoy that you just heard doing his piano version of it. He's a local Adelaide piano player, and he's seen around the traps quite a lot for very good reason. He's a very versatile and talented musician, as well as being a really nice guy. So look up Dave McAvoy on your socials of choice and maybe give him a follow on there, and keep an eye out for where he's playing, because he's well worth seeing. Ahead of that, it was Mel Torme's version, a bit of a schmaltzy version, not the kind of thing that I usually play on the radio, but I think Mel Torme's voice can cover a multitude of sins, and also it was a really nice lead-in to Dave's version of the same tune, Gone with the Wind. Well, you're on Radio Adelaide, 101.5 FM on digital and online. My name's Lizzie and I'm presenting Sunday Jazz Cafe this morning. It's 10:30 and I'm here in

0: always very proud to be able to play, especially a lovely long track like that by a legendary local Adelaide musician. We just heard James Muller, and with him were Matt Penman and Bill Stewart doing their version of All the Things You Are, which was originally written for a musical called Very Warm for May in 1939 by Jerome Kern and Oscar Hammerstein III. Ahead of James and Friends' version, it was Lee Konitz doing that same tune, two versions, a Hansley two play. Well, we're coming up towards the end of Sunday Jazz Cafe. It's now 11:44, 16 minutes to 12. And I've got one more set of three, and then we'll just have one last track to see us out. The next three, like the rest of the show, or most of the rest of the show, come originally from shows. The first one is from The King and I. The second one is from A Little Night Music. And the third one is from Anything Goes. And I'm sure they'll all be fairly familiar tunes to you, but we're hearing very fresh jazz versions of them. Okay, starting with Shall We Dance?
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1: Hello, baby. Welcome to the Big Little Breakfast Show. Happy Tuesday.

Absolutely from Eurogliders. Hello, good morning, and welcome to your Tuesday if you're just joining us. I'm doing an appeal. I'm doing an appeal, an unsanctioned appeal for Radio Adelaide, right? Nobody's told me I can do this. Nobody's told me I can't. I've come in this morning, I was going, oh, well, tell everybody. Absolutely from Eurogliders. Hello, good morning, and welcome to your Tuesday if you're just joining us. I'm doing an appeal. I'm doing an appeal, an unsanctioned appeal for Radio Adelaide, right? Nobody's told me I can do this. Nobody's told me